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1: 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Crosses Mount Morris, a 88-year-old male, possible stroke.
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0: 3433 North Genesee Road at Kersley Food Market. There's a black Chevy pickup truck in the parking lot. There's a 60-year-old white male slumped in the vehicle. His grease bottle and the collar cap on the window. 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
1: 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Does that mean they don't need us anymore?
0: Copy. They advised Andrew and then they canceled. My apologies.
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0: 3425 3425 East Francis Road off of Center. PD on scene are requesting EMS for a 14-year-old male, tier 2.
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0: 1337-1337, Hammerberg Court, Unit D as in David, Hammerberg Court Apartments off of Bristol. A full arrest for a 80-year-old female, E7, coming from downtown.
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2: 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I was going to answer over that first, but I think we're Patriots closer now.
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0: 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They're requesting, PD is requesting EM for a 13-year-old male.
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3203-3203 Shore Lane, Building 3 at Pine Shore Apartments off of Pearson and Linden. 51-year-old female is unconscious, unresponsive. 2059.

0: Alpha 87, you have Eve 37 coming from Saginaw and Hempville. Looks like the patient is in the tub. They're working on draining it now.
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0: 1909 1909 East Court Street, Cross of Commonwealth. 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Caller did not.
1: 23 in a row. What was that?
0: 2102.
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0: 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We're talking to Tori, 531 in Schwartz Creek on Spring Drive.
1: .4405-4405, Springbrook Drive, up Miller, 89-year-old male, serious hemorrhage after mouth surgery. You have E7 coming from Bristol and Himmelberg,

0: 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They called back to request a cancel, so they're going POV.
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0: Richfield Road, apartment 103 in Manor Cross of Center. For a 58-year-old female having trouble breathing, she's got a history of asthma.
1: Clear.

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1: Air Pearson Road, or Pendrick Road approaching Pearson.
0: (2638) Thornton Avenue, just south of Pasadena. 30-year-old male, trouble breathing.
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3900 3900 Hammerberg Road, apartment 348 at Rosehaven Manor Apartments, cross of Atherton.

0: I'm on my Alpha 806 tier 2, city plant. Yeah.
1: There's it for the more.
0: Thirty-9-10-3910 Fenton Road at one staff cross of Leland. 57-year-old white female wearing purple shirt or pants will be standing outside.
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1: 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What was your location? Second on what?

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1345 1345 Connell Street at Rock Manor, Cross of Bristol, 40-year-old male in a seizure, had a seizure 5 minutes ago.

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1: Abram, we were just wondering if PD is needed.
0: 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We're still attached for now, but it's going to be a refusal.
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0: 3472 3472 West Pasadena Avenue at Page Supervised Community Living, CrossFit Jennings. 43-year-old male, neck has been swollen all week. Now is having trouble breathing. Is responding normally.
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0: 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He is changing color. 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He's clammy. Has COPD.
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0: 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Nerva for 56-year-old male is in AFib, shaky, trouble breathing. He is changing color, changing to red. It has history of COPD. He is clammy.
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0: 2233-2233 Bristol Road, cross the Saginaw, 62-year-old female, dizzy, lightheaded with fainting episodes. She's breathing normally, not changing color.
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0: 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The unknown age female, actively in a seizure. We're going to have you stage police. 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

0: 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She's vomiting.
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0: Professor Alpha 735, we are westbound 69, passing doors 02 and Mundy.
1: 1075-1075 Deer Creek Trail, cross at Fenton.
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0: Ten 69 1 0 6 9 North Ballinger Highway. Room 327, bed 2 at Kith Haven, Cross of Beecher. 35-year-old female having diabetic issues. She is unconscious. Is breathing normal?
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7208 7208 Pinehurst Lane, apartment 304, building 8000 at Fairway Apartments Trust of Saginaw. 21-year-old female with abdominal pain, with fainting or near fainting episodes. She has a history of being diagnosed with aortic aneurysm.

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0: 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Your medic is E37, come from Hurley, asking you to stage in the area.
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0: 4935 Ida Courts, apartment 317 at Mary Dana Miller Farms, cross of Miller. 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

0: 906 and 906 West Ridgeway Avenue across the DuPont. 38-year-old male feels faint, rapid heartbeat with cold or clammy sweats. He's breathing normally, responding normally.
1: You said 906 West Ridgeway?
0: Abram, 906 West Ridgeway. Across the DuPont.
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0: 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She's not clammy, but she has had cardiac issues in the past.
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0: 3602-3602 Suffolk Court at Suffolk Court Apartments, cross of Pearson, looking for a blue Buick sedan with a black male slumped over the wheel. There's doors open. Color is not checked on the mail.
1: Happy now.

Flint City Bravo 166, Tier 2 City Flint. Intersection of Selby and Pearson, Selby and Pearson, looking for a red Buick SUV, occupied but by an unknown age, black female, slumped over the wheel, collar honked, and nobody, patient did not wake up. Unknown how long she's been at the lake.

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1: 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For a 65-year-old male, passed out, he is conscious now, but altered. You have...
0: Copy it out.
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0: 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She's also 13 weeks pregnant.
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0: Patriot Alpha 310 for a Tier 2 Felicity.
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0: 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CPD unseen, white Kia, male slumped over the wheel.
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1: Flint 94, Bristol and Saginaw.
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0: It's at Riverside Crossing Mobile Home Park at 13091 Virginia Court, off of Barrand and Seymour, for a 38-year-old female with AFib, difficulty speaking between breaths.
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0: 3012301 Keith Drive, Crossall Lennon Road, for a 70-year-old female having trouble breathing. We do have SS information for this address. We're going to have you staged in the area for police.
1: Kathy, can I get the numeric again?
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1: Can I get the numeric again?
0: 3012 Keith Drive.

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1: Copy.

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Checks for a car hauler at the back of the lot. Been there for over 3 hours. 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
1: Copy that. You've chosen her.
0: You guys also have EH1 route from Belsey and 69.
1: Copy that. 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
1: Copy that. 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
1: 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Okay, apartment 322.

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0: We are Sage, last stop.
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0: 7326. Do we have a fire ground number?
1: They're on fire ground 11.
0: Thank you.
1: Yeah.

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1: 199, we're Pearson and 75.
0: That's all to you. 222 Springview Drive. Cross the 78 and Crouton for Tier 2. Flushing Motors also en route.
1: Copy, we're en route.
0: Yeah, okay.

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1: 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I'm going to start two more ambulances that way.

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2: Patriot Bravo 328, Dort Highway and Davidson Road.
0: Copy. You'll be headed to 909 Lyon Street. It's across West 6th Avenue. Fire department's on scene for a structure fire. They have two people trapped inside. Patriot Alpha 326.
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0: Tubby is at Midway Square, 2140-2140 at Bend Lane. It's across 11th Cat. It's building number 6969. It's for a 50-year-old female with chest pains.
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0: 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For a 63 rail with chest pain.
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0: It's at the Church of Jesus, 4041 West Vienna Road, Crescent Jennings. For a 31-year-old female, altered and feels like she's going to pass it. She's going to be in the grass behind the church next to the auto. Patriot, Bravo 19.
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0: Patriot Alpha 194. Just checking. Did you make contact with that patient in the black pickup on Whittemore?
1: Confirm he was asleep, stating he was waiting for a friend.
0: Copy, so no need for PD?
1: I don't believe so, no.
0: Copy.

0: 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For a Tier 2, go to the Sally Port.
1: Copy that. Jordan route.

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1: Happy with it.

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0: Speed advice, they want you to go to where you exit from at the Sallyport. Go to the exit of the Sallyport.
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1: Yep, what's that room number again?
0: 129.
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1: Okay, stay by. 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
0: 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For a 71-year-old male having a diabetic reaction.

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1: Do you need PD?
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1: Copy, if you need to back out, we'll get police out there.
0: I was up, but he's not on the stretcher, fighting the restraints.

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1: 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On the way there. If they want to meet us, that'd be great.
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1: 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On the way there. If they want to meet us, that'd be great.
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0: 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On the way there. If they want to meet us, that'd be great.
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1: 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So.
0: Copy.

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0: Americana Seniors of Davison, 4322 East Clark Street, apartment 13 off of State Road. For an 88-year-old female, unconscious after accidentally taking a Xanax with her other pills. I also have E26 en route from Dum Dum. Patriot Bravo 328 for a Tier 1, Flint City.
1: 328.
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0: It's at the McCree Building, 630 South Saginaw, across the 3rd Street. For a 30-year-old female in a seizure, she's in the back hallway in the courthouse. They want you to come to the front door.
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0: 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It's across of Avon Street. Apartment number 901 for Tier 2. 1020.

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0: Set DeVita dial, it says 6141, 6141 North Saginaw, north of Coldwater, for a 53-year-old female altered. She's going to be waiting outside with the staff.
1: I'm out.
0: Copy.

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1: 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For a 68-year-old male, trouble breathing and fluid retention.

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0: 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We have E22 also en route from BNN Center.
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0: 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There's no lot number in our call notes.
1: The address is 805 Park Circle. It's the address to the trailer.
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0: 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For a 77-year-old female with chest pain, they have given her nitro.
1: 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Where are you?
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0: 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Room number 403, bed number 1, for Tier 2.
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0: 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For an 82-year-old female, trouble breathing.
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0: It's at 210-210 East Baker Street. It's just east of Martin Luther King for Tier 2.
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0: 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For a 60-year-old female, chest pain and blood pressure is not reading. We also have Flushing Medic 1 responding.
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0: 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For a 39-year-old female, altered with abdominal pain.

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0: It's at 11, level 11 physical therapy, 10483, 10483 Saginaw Street, across the Dixie. For a six, copy, it's for a 65-year-old female altered.

It's going to be that Fountain of Grace shirt, 2382 Eastmount Morris Road, between Dort and Bray. They're going to the back of the church, CPD. She's going to be on a trail at the back of the church.

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0: At Rollingwood Manor, 2401, 241 East Pearson Road, across the Western. It's going to be next to the office for a tier two.
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0: 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Has a history of COPD.
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0: 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Alpha 724, you're going to Aqua Ventures, 4392, 4392 North Irish Road, across of Ridgefield Road. 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
0: It's 14327 North Calio Road. It's just off of Willard for Tier 2.

0: at Max Food Fair, 1235 1235 North Dort Highway, across the Robert T. For a 24-year-old female, trouble breathing. She's going to be waiting inside the store for you, wearing a pink, green, white, and blue dress.
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2: 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You can cancel, we're going to be all set.

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0: 316.
1: Go ahead.
0: We just know that the CAT changed to Tier 2. Would you like us to downgrade?

0: going to be the White House on the corner of Wolcott and DuPont. Unknown address, White House on the corner of Wolcott and DuPont. We're trying to get an address for you now. One-year-old male is altered, possibly took Xanax. He also have E-twix and nothing in the pumps. Copy it now.
1: Sacra, it's your house, is that 20?
0: Go ahead.
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0: 720, was that for Otisville?
1: I guess so.
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1: Yeah, doing really, huh?

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0: 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It's 901, 901 Frank Street, crossing University. An 80-year-old female, headache, high blood pressure.
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0: Seven 47. We're going to be eastbound 59 passing Dort Highway for the Fallen Davison.
1: 723 Chelsea Court off of Flint Street. For a 50-year-old female unconscious, 722 en route from Dort and Davison. She has stage 4 cancer.
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0: South Valley Mobile Home Park, 7878 South Valley Drive off of Elms Road. 79-year-old female with chest pain.

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1: 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Across the South Washburn. The stage in the area. Police are en route for a site transport.
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1: Yeah,
0: me
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0: It's at Bristol and Bristolwood. Bristol and Bristolwood Drive. For a motorcycle versus another vehicle, motorcyclist is down on the ground. Possible CPR in progress. You have E25 and Route 123 as well.
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0: 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She is breathing.
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1: Set Davison Landings, 300-300 South Main Street, cross of Rising, and Park 39 for a 60-year-old female, dizzy and weak with high sugar.
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0: Barely. 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
0: Seth and Little Caesar, 6042-6042 North Saginaw, across the Coldwater. For a 45-year-old female altered, check that trouble thing.
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0: At Linden Lane Apartment, 795-3095 Linden Lane, Crown. In apartment 515 for a 71-year-old male, trouble breathing and hernia in his neck. Be advised, you're going to be the second ambulance at Linden Lane. You're going to a different apartment, different patient.
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0: 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Also trouble breathing.
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Half Mound, 6145, 6145 East Mount Morris Road, cross the bastard for a 23-year-old male with a possible located shoulder. We have a park ranger on scene.

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All right, 31-year-old female. Trouble breathing with neck and back pain.

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1: 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Information secondhand for someone you're male down on the ground, possibly had a seizure. 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
1: 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We're in the parking lot.
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Genesee County Building, 2727 Living Cat, crosses Dort for a tier two. 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

0: me the call that possibly the address we're at, there's somebody, there's a car here, nobody's outside, and we're knocking on the door, but I can need to answer. 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
1: Okay, stand by. The caller opened route, but she was coming from Hurley. I'll see where she's at.
0: Copy that. 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
1: In front of the Meyer on Lapeer Road, 80. Yeah, two vehicle accident. Person in the silver Ford Fusion requesting EMS for a possible broken wrist.
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1: 52 48 524 Water Road. It's right between Elsie and Genesee. It's for a 39-year-old female who's altered.
0: 306 en route.
1: 1504.

0: Patriot Bravo 304 for Tier 2 in Burton. Copy is 2156-2156 Brentwood Drive, cross of Howe Road for Tier 2.
1: Southeastern Route.
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0: Patriot Route 323 for a Tier 2 in Mount Morris Township. At Lockwood of Genesee, 3375 North Linden Road, just south of Pearson. Your patient's going to be in the lobby for Tier 2.
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0: Where am I?

0: 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Department number 119-119, A is in add-on for a 77-year-old female chest pains.
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0: 1318 1318 East Downey Avenue. It's across Horton. It's for a tier one non-emergent. 57-year-old female, possible stroke.
1: 326, copy.

0: 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Eighty-four nineteen, 8419, 412 Westerville Road, across the Seymour. 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

0: 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I'm Patriot Alpha 310 for a Tier 1 Felicity.
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0: It's 1526-1526, South Franklin. Cross of Calumet. Alpha 310, you'll be reading the ALS as well.
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1: 724.
0: Seven two one. We are State 11 caught for the call.
1: 721 is 4161 161 North State Road, crossing Richfield Road. For a 72-year-old male, cut the top of his foot off with a grinder. He's got blood spitting and pouring out. He's going to be in the pole barn. He also has E26 en route from Hurley.
0: Copy, what about it?

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1: It's 718-1718 Laverne Street, cross of Davison Road. For a tier 2, the advisor's assessing in the call.
0: Shelter out.

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1: 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Right, cheer 2.

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0: at Genesee Villa Mobile Home Park, 5125 5125 North Center Road, north of Carpenter Road, for a 79-year-old female, unconscious, trouble being, possibly sugar issue. Let's have E26 and route for Phil and Lee.
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0: 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It's going to be for 8492-8492 Bristol Road, cross the farm. For Tier 2, PD's on scene. You can go right in when you get there.
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0: Rose Haven Manor Apartments, 3900-3900 Hamburg, cross at the 10. For a 62-year-old male altered, he's going to be in front of the main office.
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0: 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For a tier 2, check out a midweek arrest.
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0: 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Keys on scene, you can go right in.
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0: 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I sent you this tier 2 for Flint Township.
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0: Lamida and Saginaw Street, Lamida and Saginaw. For a Tier 2, person laying in the grass, not moving.
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0: Stuart and DuPont, your patient is a 6-year-old male sitting on the curb having trouble breathing. It's going to be by the cleaners.
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It's at my brother's keeper, 101, 101 North Grand Traverse. Crossing Kersley. A 63-year-old male, near fainting with his pain.

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0: It's at Taste Buds, 915-915 South Dort Highway. Just south of East Court Street, your patient's going to be in a black Equinox in the parking lot for a 50-year-old male who passed out. He is breathing.
1: Copy that. You show us in round. Is there a medic on their way?
0: My partner is getting one started for you. Hello.
1: Copy that. Thank you.

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1: 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It's across a court in Tacken, page in the area. So this is going to be for a stabbing. For a 20-year-old female who just stabbed somebody. 1713.

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0: 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It's across the South Saginaw Street, stage in the area. 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
0: Woodland Park Assisted Living, 2363 East Colton Road, across the Dort Highway. 23-year-old female, trouble breathing.
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0: It's 4735, 4735 Birch Crest Drive, cross of Pearson and Clio. All right, 25-year-old female, hit her head. She is bleeding. Feels like she's going to pass out.
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1: 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Patriot Alpha 312 for a Tier 2 Grand Lake Township.
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CPD on scene for Tier 2.

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0: Kirby Harrison Street, Kersley and Harris Street, for a 59-year-old male, trouble breathing. They're with a U of M officer.
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0: Mr. Episode 29, it's at Mary Dan Miller Farms, Apartments 4921, 4921 Schaefer Drive, Apartment 11 on Miller Road. Speaking of the area, we have PD and route for a tier 2.
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0: 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It's me for a 3-month-old not breathing.
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2: 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We just cleared up Hurley, if you want to take that arrest for his Bravo crew.
1: Negative 199, continue.
0: Last traffic.
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0: 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It's not a full arrest.
1: 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That's a 305.
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1: 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Reports of a male shot in the parking lot.
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1: 4013 4013 East Court, across the center. You got Subway, you got a male, 30-year-old male over the wheel, gray sedan. He is breathing. Copy. He is breathing unresponsive.
0: Copy, thank you.

0: Hey, from room. 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
1: Okay, that'll be good.

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0: Be in front of 5461 Stifler, across to Princeton. Unknown age female, laying down in the street, not moving, no one checking her.
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0: 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The patient is in and out of consciousness. 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
1: Kevin.

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1: 803,
0: Brady and Saginaw. The two vehicle accidents, they have a second patient on scene, 18-year-old male with back pain.
1: Mm-hmm.
0: And a Duke.
2: 310.
0: 310, go ahead.